0: We will then have some sweet pillow talk and bombastic. 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Not remember boxes as a Mr. Romantic.
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2: 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You know the roof on fire. 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We gon' drink drinks and take shots until we fall out like the roof on fire. Now, baby, get my booty naked, take off all your clothes and light the roof on fire. Tell him, baby, baby, baby, baby, baby, baby, baby, baby, baby, baby, I'm on fire. I tell her, baby, baby, baby, baby, baby, baby, baby, baby, baby, baby, I'm a fireball.

Only know you love her when you let her go. 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Yo, yeah.

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1: We're thinking.
0: What are you thinking?